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3: Clear tonight, low around 13. Sunny tomorrow, the high of 26. And sunshine Wednesday with a high of 27. 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
9: Clear tonight, low around 13. Sunny tomorrow, the high of 26. And sunshine Wednesday with a high of 27. 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
1: 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We'll have World's Hardest Trivia for you at 6:50. 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
3: Clear tonight, low around 13. Sunny tomorrow, the high of 26. And sunshine Wednesday with a high of 27. 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
2: Clear tonight, low around 13. Sunny tomorrow, the high of 26. And sunshine Wednesday with a high of 27. 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

Classic Rock 107.9. There are the Doors. People are strange. It is 5:36 on this Tuesday morning. Hope you had a fantastic civic long weekend. And we kick off a short work week. And we're going to look pretty good weather-wise to get the week underway. Nothing but sunshine expected today. The high reaching 27 will feel like 31 with the Humidex. So right now in Coburg, we're starting the day at 17 degrees. We're into the final half of summer with What's Your Take Today. I want to know, what are you still looking forward to the most take place in the rest of the summer of 2026? Join in the conversation on our X feed, TikTok, Facebook, or text me 1-866-724-1079. I'm coming up with Canada's quirky stories, journeys on the way, and here are the Wallflowers with One Headlight. 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
1: Good morning. I'm John Brenner. Sunny today, the high in the mid-20s. Here's what's happening in Northumberland. A ride program aimed at keeping impaired drivers off the road has led to major drug seizures in Trent Hills. OPP in Northumberland say they stopped a vehicle at a checkpoint early Sunday morning and launched a drug trafficking investigation. Suspected cocaine, fentanyl, unidentified pills, a prohibited weapon, drug trafficking equipment, and a large amount of cash were seized. Loyalist College says it's fully recovered from a cyber attack that disrupted services for several weeks. The attack, which was reported July 9th, affected internet service, email access, and other digital systems across the college. The Canadian Food Inspection Agency has issued a nationwide recall of Hershey's Kisses due to the potential presence of undeclared almonds. The affected products include two separate packages of Hershey Kisses Creamy Milk Chocolate, which come in 104 and 200 gram packages. It's Allen Insurance growing up on the farm, local families building the future of agriculture, one generation at a time, fueled by Kubota. Today, we're looking at Lowval Farms, presented by Philip Lawrence, MP for Northumberland Clark. At Lowval Farms, the honeys are passing on more than just chores. They also focus on values.
2: Hard work pays off. The job's got to get done before you go out at night.
1: Scott says from showing cattle to planting crops, every day brings a new challenge and a chance to grow. After 9 this morning, get the full local news rundown sent straight to your email. 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In sports, Major Series lacrosse playoffs begin tonight for the Kodiaks. Coburg is on the road to play Game 1 with the Six Nations Chiefs after earning a postseason berth by defeating the North Stars 7-5 in the final regular season game Saturday in Owen Sound. Major League Baseball, the Blue Jays won in Houston 3-1 over the Astros. There's Tempo Basketball tonight. Toronto's away to Golden State. I'm John Brenner with the news that keeps you connected to where you live. Northumberland's three-day weather is next.
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1: Sunny today, the high 27, 31 Humidex. Clear tonight with fog patches overnight, the low 14. Sunny and 28 tomorrow, Wednesday's Humidex 33. Cloudy Thursday with a 40% chance of showers, the high 25. Right now it's 15. Today's UV index is 8. That's very high. 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I'm John Brenner. 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
0: Good morning. It's a new day. The coffee's on, and we're ready to make it a rockin' day. 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
8: And good morning. Happy Tuesday already as we head into this short week. Hope you had a fantastic civic long weekend. Lots coming up. A very busy weekend ahead. We got the Campbellford Seymour Agricultural Fair going this weekend. We got the Coburg Sandcastle Festival on Saturday. Much more on both of those coming up for you this morning. Going to have a chat with Lynn Hardy from the Rotary Club at Coburg. Ribfest is also coming up the 14th through the 16th. Lynn is going to join us and tell us what's new this year at the Northumberland Rib and Music Festival. Summer is for Radio continues. More details on that. We'll play World's Hardest Trivia with the question just before 7. And now that we're going into the second half of summer with What's Your Take, I want to know, what are you still looking forward to doing in the summer of 2026? 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

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It is 6:14 on the dot, and we're sitting at 15 degrees right now in Coburg on our way up to a high of 27 that will feel like 31, and nothing but sunshine all day today. And construction season continues in Northumberland County, and a major construction project getting underway today in Grafton. I got details on that coming up for you. Ozzy is on the way, and here's ZZ Top with The Grange. 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

0: Classic Rock 107.9, Ozzy Osbourne and Crazy Train at 6:23. Good Tuesday morning. Hope you had a fantastic Civic Long weekend. Great street dance Saturday night in Brighton for sure. And we got a great start to the week with sunshine through the day today. High reaching 27 is going to feel like 31 with the Humidex. Right now in Coburg, we are sitting at 15 degrees, 16 degrees to start your day in Brighton. And lots going on. We're coming up to a very busy weekend. More on the Campbellford Seymour Fair coming up this weekend. That's a little bit later on. More on this weekend's Sandcastle Festival in Coburg. That's happening on Saturday. And construction continues. Actually, construction begins today. Urban renewal construction in Grafton. Work expected to continue through October. This is a big project. It will improve roadway conditions, enhance pedestrian safety, replace aging infrastructure. The rehabilitation project is a collaborative effort between Northumberland County and the Township of Alnwick-Haldimand. It's addressing identified infrastructure needs while improving safety for pedestrians and motorists. Construction will take place along County Road 2, starting around the Memorial Arena. Goes over to east of Lyle Street, County Road 23, of course, including Lyle Street South, County Road 23, in the intersection north of there for 200 meters. So lots is going on. There will be slowdowns. There will always be one lane open, but just know if you're traveling east and west through Grafton between today and October, you are going to find delays. So you definitely want to plan for that. As we are now officially into the second half of summer, still lots of summer to go, only halfway through. With what's your take today, I want to know, what are you still looking forward to for the summer of 2026? And anybody that knows me knows it's Rib Fest, the Northumberland Rib and Music Festival, set a couple of weeks from now, October. Oh, I can't even get my month straight. August 14th through 16th. That's right. Lynn Hardy's going to join me a little bit later on to keep it all straight. August 14th through 16th at Victoria Park in Coburg, the annual Northumberland Rib and Music Festival, my favorite weekend of the year. And again, Lynn will give us all the details coming up just after 8 o'clock this morning. All right. John Brenner is standing by. He is in the Classic Rock 107.9 newsroom with a local update for us. And let's see, I have Loverboy standing by to take us there. Hang on.
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1: Good morning. I'm John Brenner. Sunny today, the high in the mid-20s. Here's what's happening in Northumberland. OPP say a traffic stop during a ride campaign resulted in the arrest of four people. Officers were conducting a checkpoint in Trent Hills early Sunday morning when they initiated a drug investigation involving the occupants of the vehicle. Officers seized suspected cocaine, fentanyl, other pills, a prohibited weapon, drug trafficking paraphernalia, and cash. Service has been restored at Loyalist College following a cyber attack that affected the institution this month. It disrupted a number of services, including email, internet access, and online learning. Students requiring technical support can visit the service desk on campus or contact staff by phone or email. A new provincial investment aims to support Indigenous communities involved in Ontario's energy future. The government says $25 million in funding will help advance 148 Indigenous-led energy projects through the Indigenous Energy Support Program. It's Allen Insurance growing up on the farm. Local families building the future of agriculture, one generation at a time, fueled by Kubota. Today, we're looking at Lowval Farms, presented by Philip Lawrence, MP for Northumberland Clark. At Lowval Farms, it's a family affair for the honeys.
2: Well, at times, there's four generations out in the field. I find that really cool.
1: Scott Honey says responsibility, work ethic, and doing what you love are core lessons on the farm. 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In sports, the Coburg Kodiaks begin their Major Series lacrosse playoff run on the road tonight with Game 1 against the Six Nations Chiefs. The Blue Jays won their Major League Baseball match with the Astros 3-1 in Houston. Recapping the weekend in the CFL, Saskatchewan downed Edmonton 28-6, Calgary over Hamilton 44-20, Ottawa lost to Montreal 34-13. I'm John Brenner with the news that keeps you connected to where you live. Northumberland's three-day weather is next.
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1: Sunny today, the high 27, 31 Humidex. Clear tonight with fog patches overnight, the low 14. Sunny and 28 tomorrow, Wednesday's Humidex 33. Cloudy Thursday with a 40% chance of showers, the high 25. Right now it's 15. Today's UV index is 8. That's very high. 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I'm John Brenner. 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

0: summer with What's Your Take Today. I want to know, what are you still looking forward to for the summer of 2026? Concerts, beach days, road trips, maybe festivals like Rib Fest, Northumberland Rib and Music Fest, my favorite weekend of the year. That's coming up the 14th through the 16th. Maybe it's just family time or some family adventures. 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What are you still looking forward to for the summer of 2026? Pat came in saying Rib Fest, right on, yep, and a few more car shows as well. And Gene comes in with a few more summer concerts, and there are more summer concerts coming up. Peterborough Music Fest continues. I'm going to be talking with Tracy Randall from Peterborough Music Fest tomorrow morning. We'll tee up what's happening this Wednesday and this Saturday. So we're halfway through summer. What are you still looking forward to for the summer of 2026? You can join in the conversation on our X feed, TikTok, Facebook, or text me 1-866-724-1079.
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0: Classic Rock 107.9. There is 38 Special with Back Where You Belong. It is 6:54 on your Tuesday morning. Short week, starting off with sunshine, high at 27, feeling like 31 with the Humidex. Still sitting at 15 degrees right now in Coburg, 16 in Camborne.
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0: All right, I think we got a tough one to start off this short week. Question today is this. The first manual on how to do this was published in 1862. The first manual on how to do this was published in 1862. Text me in your guesses, 866-724-1079. First correct answer will get your name on the Classic Rock 107.9 World's Hardest Trivia Wall of Fame. Again, I think this one's going to be tough. The first manual on how to do this was published in 1862. Manual on how to do what? Text me and your guesses, 1-866-724-1079. Get your name on the World's Hardest Trivia Wall of Fame. Gene, good guess, says fix a tractor, but that is not what we're looking for. Gabe says first manual on how to shave, it's not shaving. How to freeze water, that's not it. Look at that. All right, so I guess it wasn't that difficult. Gene said make booze, which is close but not quite, and I may have given you a hint or may possibly have given you that, but Sean got it immediately afterwards. The exact answer is how to mix drinks. I thought that was going to be super hard. How to mix drinks. The first manual on how to mix drinks was published in 1862. Congratulations, Sean. Your name on the Classic Rock 107.9 World's Hardest Trivia Wall of Fame. Our moonshiner, Gene, coming in, well, close, but no cigar or no martini. There you go. Brand new question coming up tomorrow morning with World's Hardest Trivia.
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1: Good morning. I'm John Brenner. Sunny today, the high in the mid-20s. Here's what's happening in Northumberland. It's Allen Insurance growing up on the farm. Local families building the future of agriculture, one generation at a time, fueled by Kubota. Today, we're looking at Lowval Farms, presented by Philip Lawrence, MP for Northumberland Clark. At Lowval Farms, the Honeys are passing on more than just chores. They also focus on values.
2: Hard work pays off. The job's got to get done before you go out at night.
1: Scott says from showing cattle to planting crops, every day brings a new challenge and a chance to grow. A ride program aimed at keeping impaired drivers off the road has led to major drug seizures in Trent Hills. OPP in Northumberland say they stopped a vehicle at a checkpoint early Sunday morning and launched a drug trafficking investigation. Suspected cocaine, fentanyl, unidentified pills, a prohibited weapon, drug trafficking equipment, and a large amount of cash were seized. Loyalist College says it's fully recovered from a cyber attack that disrupted services for several weeks. The attack, which was reported July 9th, affected internet service, email access, and other digital systems across the college. The Canadian Food Inspection Agency has issued a nationwide recall of Hershey's Kisses due to the potential presence of undeclared almonds. The affected products include two separate packages of Hershey Kisses Creamy Milk Chocolate, which come in 104 and 200 gram packages. After 9 this morning, get the full local news rundown sent straight to your email. Sign up at northumberlanddaily.ca. In sports, Major Series lacrosse playoffs begin tonight for the Kodiaks. Coburg is on the road to play Game 1 with the Six Nations Chiefs after earning a postseason berth by defeating the North Stars 7-5 in the final regular season game Saturday in Owen Sound. Major League Baseball, the Blue Jays won in Houston 3-1 over the Astros. There's Tempo Basketball tonight. Toronto's away to Golden State. I'm John Brenner with the news that keeps you connected to where you live. Northumberland's three-day weather is next.
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1: Sunny today, the high 27, 31 Humidex. Clear tonight with fog patches overnight, the low 14. Sunny and 28 tomorrow, Wednesday's Humidex 33. Cloudy Thursday with a 40% chance of showers, the high 25. Right now it's 15. Today's UV index is 8. That's very high. 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I'm John Brenner. 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

Classic Rock 107.9, 713 on your Tuesday morning and a sunny day with a high of 27. Right now we're sitting at 15 degrees in Coburg, and what I thought was going to be a very hard world's hardest trivia question turned out to be not so hard after all. A recap of the question and the answer coming up in case you missed it. I've got Rush on the way, and here's Weezer.

up. It's time to face the music. 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

0: Classic Rock 107.9 Rush. There is Free Will. It is a 7:21 sunshine today to start this short work week. High of 27 is going to feel like 31 with the Humidex. We are sitting at still at 15 degrees right now in Coburg. In Wicklow right now, it is 16. And I thought it was going to be a really tough World's Hardest Trivia question this morning. Turned out to be not as tough as I thought. The question was, the first manual on how to do this was published in 1862. Some of the incorrect guesses we got this morning, things like how to freeze water. That was not it. How to make a great milkshake. That was not it either. It was, Sean that got it exactly. Gene was close with make booze. That would be like bootlegging maybe. Sean got it exactly. It's how to mix drinks. Yeah. How to mix drinks. The first manual on how to mix drinks was published in 1862. So congratulations, Sean, your name again on the Classic Rock 107.9 World's Hardest Trivia Wall of Fame, and a brand new question coming up tomorrow morning. Hey, Summer is for Radio continues. We're into the final couple of weeks of this. You have until the 21st to enter for your chance to win Blue Jays tickets, a brand new barbecue, and $500 in cash. Once again, barbecuing on your brand new barbecue. Spending $500 on maybe a nice steak or a few nice steaks and then going to see the Blue Jays. Nothing says summer than that. That's for sure. Now, all you got to do to enter is go to any one of our partner locations, scan the QR code that you'll find there, fill out the form, and you're entered to win. It is that simple. You can go to Ganoraska Financial Credit Union in Port Hope, Creekside Golf Club in Grafton, Coburg Museum on Orr Street. 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What an amazing place. Definitely a hidden gem in Coburg. 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Those are the six locations you can go and scan the QR code. You have until the 21st to do that. We'll announce the winner on August the 24th. And again, that winner picking up four tickets to see the Jays. And they're a bunch of trades yesterday with the trade deadline. A free barbecue, a brand new barbecue, and $500 in cash. 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John Brenner standing by in the Classic Rock 107.9 newsroom with a local update for us, and Brian Adams is standing by to take us there. Hang on.
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1: Good morning. I'm John Brenner. Sunny today, the high in the mid-20s. Here's what's happening in Northumberland. A ride program aimed at keeping impaired drivers off the road has led to major drug seizures in Trent Hills. OPP in Northumberland say they stopped a vehicle at a checkpoint early Sunday morning and launched a drug trafficking investigation. Suspected cocaine, fentanyl, unidentified pills, a prohibited weapon, drug trafficking equipment, and a large amount of cash were seized. Loyalist College says it's fully recovered from a cyber attack that disrupted services for several weeks. The attack, which was reported July 9th, affected internet service, email access, and other digital systems across the college. The Canadian Food Inspection Agency has issued a nationwide recall of Hershey's Kisses due to the potential presence of undeclared almonds. The affected products include two separate packages of Hershey Kisses Creamy Milk Chocolate, which come in 104 and 200 gram packages. It's Allen Insurance growing up on the farm. Local families building the future of agriculture, one generation at a time, fueled by Kubota. Today, we're looking at Lowval Farms, presented by Philip Lawrence, MP for Northumberland Clark. At Lowval Farms, the honeys are passing on more than just chores. They also focus on values.
2: Hard work pays off. The job's got to get done before you go out at night.
1: Scott says from showing cattle to planting crops, every day brings a new challenge and a chance to grow. After 9 this morning, get the full local news rundown sent straight to your email. 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In sports, Major Series lacrosse playoffs begin tonight for the Kodiaks. Coburg is on the road to play Game 1 with the Six Nations Chiefs after earning a postseason berth by defeating the North Stars 7-5 in the final regular season game Saturday in Owen Sound. Major League Baseball, the Blue Jays won in Houston, 3-1 over the Astros. There's Tempo Basketball tonight. Toronto's away to Golden State. I'm John Brenner with the news that keeps you connected to where you live. Northumberland's three-day weather is next.
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1: Sunny today, the high 27, 31 Humidex. Clear tonight with fog patches overnight, the low 14. Sunny and 28 tomorrow, Wednesday's Humidex 33. Cloudy Thursday with a 40% chance of showers, the high 25. Right now it's 15. Today's UV index is 8. That's very high. 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I'm John Brenner. 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

0: Classic Rock 107.9. There is Trooper with Santa Maria at 7:41. Good morning. We are looking at sunshine to start off this short week. The high getting up to 27 is going to feel like 31 with the Humidex. We're starting to move. We're now at 16 degrees in Cobourg, 14 degrees right now in Campbellford.
1: 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Oh my. 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
0: And make sure you get those birthdays posted on the birthday roll call page at classicrock1079.ca. That's exactly what Rob Taylor did. Wishing Ethan Taylor a happy 24th birthday with the message, "Happy birthday, feliz cumpleaños," to Ethan from Vanessa. Mommy and Daddy love you very much. Happy birthday, Ethan. Your birthday happens to fall on National Water Balloon Day, International Beer Day, National Coast Guard Day, and National Chocolate Chip Cookie Day. You share your birthday with Jeff Gordon, NASCAR driver. He turns 55. Former baseball pitcher Roger Clemens turns 64. Former U.S. President Barack Obama turns 65. And Billy Bob Thornton, he turns 71. And happy birthday to everybody celebrating today. 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I hope everybody celebrating today gets spoiled. And make sure you get your birthdays posted once again on the birthday roll call page at classicrock1079.ca. 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

0: 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There is Autograph with Turn Up the Radio. It is 7:53. Good morning. Happy Tuesday, starting a short work week. Hope you had a fantastic Civic long weekend. We start the week absolutely gorgeous. Sunshine today with a high of 27, feeling like 31. Tomorrow, more sunshine with a high of 28, feeling like 33. Right now in Cobourg, we are sitting at 16 degrees. And in Roseneath right now, sitting at 14. Excuse me. All right, Sandcastle Festival. Normally on the Civic Long Weekend, it's not this year. You haven't missed it. It's coming up this Saturday. Victoria Park Beach in Cobourg, Sandcastle Festival taking place again Saturday. We have the Master Carvers that will be coming in on Friday and starting their creations. And then, of course, on Saturday all day. You can come down, you can sign up Saturday morning, register to your own Sandcastle Amateur Builders. That opens up in the morning again, that registration. Amazing sand sculptor creations every single year. And it's amazing what just the amateurs can do, too. I mean, the Master Carvers are fantastic, but we've got a lot of very talented amateurs here as well. Lots of family activities, live entertainment, vendors, lots of beachside fun for sure. So whether you're showing off your artistic skills in the amateur competition or just strolling the beach, check out the creations. It's something that is fun for everybody. Bring the family out. Spend the day on one of Ontario's most beautiful waterfronts at the Cobourg Sandcastle Festival. Again, that is going this Saturday. Lots happening this weekend. It's also the Campbellford Seymour Agricultural Fair that gets underway on Friday and runs through Sunday. So no shortage of things to do if you're hanging out in Northumberland County this weekend. It is 7:54. John Brenner is standing by in the Classic Rock 107.9 newsroom. He has a local update for us. Coming up after 8 o'clock, going to have a chat with Lynn Hardy from the Rotary Club of Cobourg all about Ribfest, Northumberland Rib and Music Festival coming up the 14th through the 16th. Lynn is going to share a lot of exciting details with us again coming up after 8.
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1: Good morning. I'm John Brenner. Sunny today, the high in the mid-20s. Here's what's happening in Northumberland. OPP say a traffic stop during a ride campaign resulted in the arrest of four people. Officers were conducting a checkpoint in Trent Hills early Sunday morning when they initiated a drug investigation involving the occupants of the vehicle. Officers seized suspected cocaine, fentanyl, other pills, a prohibited weapon, drug trafficking paraphernalia, and cash. Service has been restored at Loyalist College following a cyber attack that affected the institution this month. It disrupted a number of services, including email, internet access, and online learning. Students requiring technical support can visit the service desk on campus or contact staff by phone or email. A new provincial investment aims to support Indigenous communities involved in Ontario's energy future. The government says $25 million in funding will help advance 148 Indigenous-led energy projects through the Indigenous Energy Support Program. It's Allen Insurance growing up on the farm. Local families building the future of agriculture, one generation at a time, fueled by Kubota. 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At Lowval Farms, it's a family affair for the honeys.
2: Well, at times, there's four generations out in the field. I find that really cool.
1: Scott Honey says responsibility, work ethic, and doing what you love are core lessons on the farm. 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In sports, the Coburg Kodiaks begin their Major Series lacrosse playoff run on the road tonight with Game 1 against the Six Nations Chiefs. The Blue Jays won their Major League Baseball match with the Astros 3-1 in Houston. Recapping the weekend in the CFL, Saskatchewan downed Edmonton 28-6, Calgary over Hamilton 44-20, Ottawa lost to Montreal 34-13. I'm John Brenner with the news that keeps you connected to where you live. Northumberland's three-day weather is next.
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1: Sunny today, the high 27, 31 Humidex. Clear tonight with fog patches overnight, the low 14. Sunny and 28 tomorrow, Wednesday's Humidex 33. Cloudy Thursday with a 40% chance of showers, the high 25. Right now it's 15. Today's UV index is 8. That's very high. 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I'm John Brenner. 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

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It is 8:10 with sunshine all day today. The high of 27 will feel like 31 with the Humidex. Right now in Coburg, we are still sitting at 16 degrees. Coming up, Lynn Hardy is going to join me. Have a chat about Northumberland Rib and Music Fest that is coming up the 14th through the 16th at Victoria Park. Oh, cannot wait. My favorite weekend. We'll get to that after the Tragically Hip. Right now, the Steve Miller Band with Abracadabra. 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

0: Classic Rock 107.9, The Tragically Hip. There is Blow at High Dough. It is 8:18 on your Tuesday morning. Once again, I hope you had a fantastic Civic long weekend. We got a couple of days of sunshine to kick off this week. Nothing but sun today with a high of 27. It's going to feel like 31 with the Humidex. Clear tonight. Could see fog rolling in with a low down to 14. And then tomorrow, another sunny day with the high reaching 28. It's going to feel like 33. And through the week, just a slight chance of showers Thursday, Friday, and Saturday, albeit very slight, like around 40%. So that's pretty good. And that's good news, too, for Saturday's Sandcastle Festival in Coburg down at the beach. Cannot wait for that. Right now in Coburg, we are sitting at 16 degrees. In Alderville First Nation, it is 14. All right, here we go into the first week of August, and we all know what August means. Oh, that's right. Ribfest is coming up. My favorite weekend of the year has been for, I don't know, 17, 18 years. Lynn Hardy joins me in studio. Hey, how's it going?
1: Listen, we're so excited.
0: And I can't tell that you're excited.
1: But the thing is, we've been doing, I'm wearing my rotary vest with my thing on, and we've been doing Ribfest in Victoria Park for, I don't even know how many years.
0: It's 17 or 18, something like that.
1: Yeah. And look, we're all well. We're all rested. We're getting ready.
0: Yep.
1: And all we need to make sure of is that Mother Nature, once again, feels kindly. So we're looking forward to a really wonderful weekend.
0: And this Ribfest, I mean, there's going to be the things that people expect for sure. Ribbers, five different ribbers on hand. There'll be different food options as well. But there are a couple of things that are new, including thanks to OPG.
1: I know.
0: A kid zone,
1: which is, to me, one of the best parts of Ribfest is that it's, well, as a whole lot of events are, but it's so family oriented.
0: Yes, yeah.
1: And we see strollers coming in, little people bringing their parents in, and the strollers running ahead of the strollers, say, coming in. And I just thought, shouldn't we have more to offer them? So OPG were wonderful, and they are making a presence in the community out of Port Hope, wanting to be out there spreading the word.
0: Yeah, of course.
1: Exactly.
0: Yeah.
1: And they're sponsoring the Kids Zone. So I've got in touch with Teresa Rickerby and Heather, can't remember her, that's terrible. Teresa and Heather from All Creatures and Spark.
0: Yep.
1: And they're helping design the whole space. So we want, and it's all free. So we're going to have a big soccer area. We're going to have a big sandbox. We have white sun bucket hats from PJs.
0: Oh, very cool.
1: Giving away. And then fabric markers that kids can decorate, write their names on.
0: Yeah.
1: We're giving those away, about 60 on Saturday and 40 on Sunday, something like that.
0: Right.
1: So we'll see how it goes.
0: Cool. Excellent.
1: Yeah.
0: Love to see it.
1: Very happy.
0: And
1: it's going from 12 until 6 on Saturday and 12 until 6 on Sunday.
0: Perfect.
1: Sorry, 12 till 4.
0: 4 on Sunday.
1: On Sunday,
0: right.
1: Yeah, because we're not there.
0: Yeah, exactly.
1: Yes.
0: Exactly.
1: We're gone.
0: We're done
1: but
0: at that point.
1: The kids zone
0: we're
1: will still be there.
0: And probably having a nap.
1: Yes, and we're going to have a big balloon arch so that people will know where it is. It's going to be great.
0: Awesome.
1: Yeah.
0: Something new too. Santos Auto Group.
1: I know.
0: Porto Hyundai and Porto Volkswagen have come on board as well as a major
1: Unbelievable.
0: Sponsor.
1: And they've been so great. Major sponsor for us, and we're terribly grateful. They're bringing a bunch of cars, and they're going to be, I would say, there's a kind of a triangular space north of the Cenotaph.
0: Okay.
1: So we just expanded the footprint, so it'll be closer to the Albert Street entrance, which will be wonderful. And then the kids zone will be close to that over there.
0: Big thing too is being environmentally friendly, Miller Waste and Recycling.
1: Yes.
0: Taking care of all of that for us, right?
1: It's and they're new too, and they want to make a big impact. And so they're going to look after all of that for us. Environmentally friendly, sustainable. They're getting rid of all the waste. We're going to have two large waste disposal areas, and it'll be very highly defined. So Miller's looking after all of that for us, and we could not be more grateful to have these really wonderful community partners, along with so many of the other people who have been long-standing supporters of the event could not do it. But we, you know, it takes 400 people
0: exactly
1: to put these events on. So.
0: Exactly. And, of course, lots of great entertainment throughout the weekend. One of the things that is significant this time around is it's 10 years since we did the Tragically Hip simulcast.
1: Yes, 10 years.
0: 10 years of their final show from Kingston. So in between all of the acts this year, it's going to be hip music during all the intermissions?
1: On Saturday afternoon.
0: Okay.
1: And then leading up into Hotel California.
0: Right. Oh, Hotel California.
1: Yes, Hotel California. And they are... Everybody knows how wonderful they are, and the music is so fabulous. We're very grateful.
0: Wait. This is my favorite weekend of the year. So looking forward to it. Northumberland Rib Fest, Rib and Music Festival.
1: Yes,
0: we're gonna get the name right.
1: Yes,
0: now.
1: That's right. So we are. We start at 4 o'clock on Friday, and then four until I guess by the time the gates close and everybody's gone, 11.
0: Yeah,
1: and then on Saturday, 11 to 11, I guess.
0: About something
1: like that. And then Sunday, 11 to...
0: Till 4-ish.
1: Yes. And then tear down and all of that. And then you will get some sleep.
0: Yes.
1: I mean, we would not be who we are with Ribfest without you.
0: Well, I appreciate
1: because
0: that.
1: Because you've been the linchpin. You've been... Everybody knows it's really... And you want to know anything, you talk to York that weekend.
0: That's right. And they do. And they definitely do.
1: Yeah.
0: Rib and Music Festival, Northumberland Rib and Music Festival coming up just a few weeks from now, August 14th, 15th, and 16th. Lynn, thank you very much for coming in. I want to have you back at the week leading up to Rib Fest because I know there'll be more to talk about.
1: There will be so much more to talk about. The bags under my eyes will be down to here.
0: Right. She's pointing about halfway down her cheek for those that aren't watching this on
1: I know, but somehow you get that extra zip of adrenaline.
0: You do.
1: And,
0: absolutely.
1: And if you have two or three of those non-alcoholic Pinot Grigios, you can go forever.
0: Thank you very much, Lynn.
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1: Good morning. I'm John Brenner. Sunny today, the high in the mid-20s. Here's what's happening in Northumberland. It's Allen Insurance growing up on the farm. Local families building the future of agriculture, one generation at a time, fueled by Kubota. Today, we're looking at Lowval Farms, presented by Philip Lawrence, MP for Northumberland Clark. At Lowval Farms, the honeys are passing on more than just chores. They also focus on values.
2: Hard work pays off. The job's got to get done before you go out at night.
1: Scott says from showing cattle to planting crops, every day brings a new challenge and a chance to grow. A ride program aimed at keeping impaired drivers off the road has led to major drug seizures in Trent Hills. OPP in Northumberland say they stopped a vehicle at a checkpoint early Sunday morning and launched a drug trafficking investigation. Suspected cocaine, fentanyl, unidentified pills, a prohibited weapon, drug trafficking equipment, and a large amount of cash were seized. Loyalist College says it's fully recovered from a cyber attack that disrupted services for several weeks. The attack, which was reported July 9th, affected internet service, email access, and other digital systems across the college. The Canadian Food Inspection Agency has issued a nationwide recall of Hershey's Kisses due to the potential presence of undeclared almonds. The affected products include two separate packages of Hershey Kisses Creamy Milk Chocolate, which come in 104 and 200 gram packages. After 9 this morning, get the full local news rundown sent straight to your email. Sign up at northumberlanddaily.ca. In sports, Major Series lacrosse playoffs begin tonight for the Kodiaks. Coburg is on the road to play Game 1 with the Six Nations Chiefs after earning a postseason berth by defeating the North Stars 7-5 in the final regular season game Saturday in Owen Sound. Major League Baseball, the Blue Jays won in Houston 3-1 over the Astros. There's Tempo Basketball tonight. Toronto's away to Golden State. I'm John Brenner with the news that keeps you connected to where you live. Northumberland's three-day weather is next.
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1: Sunny and 27 today, clear overnight with fog patches, the low 14. Sunny tomorrow, Wednesday's high 28, 33 Humidex. Cloudy Thursday with a 40% chance of showers, the high 25. Right now it's 18. Today's UV index is 8. That's very high. 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

0: 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There is one day in your life. It is 8:42. Nothing but sunshine expected today. The high to get up to 27 will feel like 31 with the Humidex. Right now in Coburg, we are up to 18 degrees. We are at 17 degrees right now in Port Hope. And you know what? You know it's fair season when diets go to die and somebody's trying to convince a prize-winning cow to cooperate for a judge. The Campbellford Seymour Agricultural Fair is coming back this weekend, 7th through the 9th, so Friday through Sunday, and everything you'd expect from a great county fair you're going to find, including livestock shows, exhibits, midway rides, live entertainments, tractors that cost more than my first house, and enough fair food to make you say, well, sure, one more mini donut won't hurt, will it? Chance to celebrate local agriculture, catch up with neighbors, and remind kids that milk doesn't originate in the dairy aisle. Perfect for that, that's for sure. Grab the family. There's something for everybody. Bring your appetite. The Campbellford Fairgrounds this weekend. And don't challenge a 4-H kid from a farming trivia contest, because that's not going to work. Trust me, you'll lose every time. Campbellford Fair set for this weekend. That's going to officially kick off fair season here in Northumberland County. It is 8:44 on the dot, and the soundtrack to your Tuesday continues with Billy Idol next. Hang on.
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0: Northumberland's Classic Rock 107.9, Aerosmith with Dream On. It is 8:53 on a beautiful Tuesday morning. Short work week, making that even better. Sunshine all day today. High at 27. It's going to feel like 31 with the Humidex. We're now up to 19 degrees in Coburg. Alderville First Nation right now sitting at 18 degrees. And good news for those that travel with WestJet. They resumed flights yesterday, just one day after a strike by the union representing 4,400 flight attendants led to the cancellations of hundreds of trips, causing, well, let's just say some confusion among passengers. WestJet and QP Local 8125, they reached a tentative agreement yesterday morning to end the strike. Not immediately clear how soon full operations would resume and when they get the backlog all taken care of and the rescheduling of the canceled flights, but definitely good news, especially that one didn't last very long or caused any serious significant issues. Just keep in mind, too, if you are traveling a County Road 2 today through Northumberland County, specifically through Grafton, some construction gets underway today. Some extensive construction, part of a rehabilitation project. This is a project between the county and the township of Alnwick-Haldeman. So this is going to take place along County Road 2, starting right around the Memorial Arena, then going over to Lyle Street South, including Lyle Street South, County Road 23 intersection for goes north there for about 200 meters. So there will be some disruptions there, some slowdowns for sure. They say the one lane will always be getting through, but again, give yourself some extra time if you're traveling across the county today on County Road 2. It is 8:55. We're going to get into our first workday kickoff of this week, and Kim Mitchell's going to get it started for us next. Hang on.
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1: Sunny today, the high 27, 31 Humidex. Clear tonight with fog patches overnight, the low 14. Sunny and 28 tomorrow. Wednesday's Humidex 33. Cloudy Thursday with a 40% chance of showers, the high 25. I'm John Brenner. 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Northumberland's breaking and local news.
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Once again, I hope you had a fantastic Civic Long weekend and another busy weekend coming up. Coburg Sandcastle Festival set for Saturday. Can't wait. 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

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Working our way through your Tuesday morning, a work-a-day kickoff. Campbellford Seymour Agriculture Fair set to go this Friday, Saturday, and Sunday. Fair season will officially be underway. Van Halen continues our workday kickoff with Panama. 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

Rock 107.9, the Red Hot Chili Peppers with Californication. And that is going to wrap things up for me on this Tuesday morning. Back in with you tomorrow morning, just after 8 o'clock. I'm going to be joined by Sarah Whitefield. She's going to talk all about Miracle Treat Day coming up with Dairy Queen on the 13th. Sarah, very personal story from her and why this is important to her. She'll be sharing with us again just after 8 o'clock tomorrow morning. Chris Lucas is back after a well-deserved week off. She's going to take over at 10 and continue our workday kickoff. And I'm going to leave you this morning with a little Saga and On the Loose as I get turned on the loose. 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

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I can see it. The weekend, the next one, is not that far away. Happy Tuesday. I'm Chris Lucas with Fleetwood Mac, Classic Rock 107.9.

from the night. Push the pawn right through the pass. And this one's for the silence and the questions that it brings, and the smell of time and the reverence.

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1: Sunny today, the high 27, 31 humidex. Clear tonight with fog patches overnight, the low 14. Sunny and 28 tomorrow, Wednesday's humidex 33. Cloudy Thursday with a 40% chance of showers, the high 25. I'm John Brenner, Classic Rock 107.9, Northumberland's breaking and local news.
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Hope you had a great civic long weekend. I love the short weeks almost as much as I love a long weekend, right? Here's Judas Priest, Classic Rock 107.9.

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That is Something to Live For. Everybody looking forward to the Sandcastle Festival coming to Coburg Beach this weekend. Take advantage of the free shuttle stops, okay? They will take you to and from the activity. Northumberland Mall, Coburg Community Center, the downtown terminal, the Coburg Marina, inflatable park will be set up at Victoria Park, and some amazing sand sculptures. These are professionals. You're going to be totally

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1: 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I'm John Brenner. 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
1: Sunny today, the high 27, 31 humidex. Clear tonight with fog patches overnight, the low 14. Sunny and 28 tomorrow, Wednesday's humidex 33. Cloudy Thursday with a 40% chance of showers, the high 25. I'm John Brenner, Classic Rock 107.9, Northumberland's breaking and local news.
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Wonder why you're broke? The average person spends $397 every weekend on summer activities. That includes food, gas, parking, and whatever else you're doing. Oh man, that explains it. Here are the Rolling Stones. 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

0: 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Just what you need to start your day, including Northumberland's news headlines, weather, and what our community is talking about.
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0: Northumberland's Classic Rock 107.9. That is Lover Boy with Turn Me Loose. Hey, the Arts Festival happening in Port Hope this weekend downtown. You'll get to catch the Outdoor Artisan Market. They're going to have the Marquee Street Party over at Memorial Park on Saturday, 10 till 4. Stilt walkers, community displays, food vendors, lots of hands-on activities, all happening on Saturday.
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1: Good afternoon, I'm John Brenner. 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It's Allen Insurance growing up on the farm. 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Lowell Farms has been in the Honey family since the 1860s. It's run by Scott and Sandra Honey, who are getting plenty of help from a new generation.
2: We're the fourth generation, our kids are the fifth, and our grandchildren are the sixth generation here.
1: 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In sports, Major Series lacrosse playoffs begin tonight for the Kodiaks. Coburg's on the road to play Game 1 with the Six Nations Chiefs. In Major League Baseball, the Blue Jays and Astros play tonight in Houston. There's Tempo Basketball tonight. Toronto is away to Golden State. I'm John Brenner with the news that keeps you connected to where you live. Northumberland's three-day weather is next.
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1: Clear overnight with fog patches, the low 14. Sunny tomorrow, Wednesday's high 29, 36 Humidex. Cloudy Thursday and Friday with a chance of showers both days. Thursday's high 28, 27 on Friday. Right now it's 23. I'm John Brenner, Classic Rock 107.9, Northumberland's breaking and local news.
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I'm Chris Lucas. People are talking about some advice that boomers have given younger people. That's incredibly unhelpful. I'll tell you what it is in about 7 minutes on Classic Rock 107.9.

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0: Northumberland's Classic Rock 107.9. That is Tesla with Signs. Here's some advice from boomers, the older generation. You know, they're giving this advice to the younger folks. What do you think of this? Just stop going to the movies and you'll be able to buy a house. What about walk into a business, hand the manager your resume, and you'll get a job? Find someone you can tolerate, start a family, and you'll eventually fall in love. If you're short on rent, just ask the landlord to lower it for a while. Spend $40,000 on a wedding because that's what people do. And here's another one. Less than 3 cigarettes a day, and you're okay.
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10: Clear overnight with fog patches, the low 14. Sunny tomorrow, Wednesday's high 29, 36 Humidex. Cloudy Thursday and Friday with a chance of showers both days. Thursday's high 28, 27 on Friday. I'm John Brenner. 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

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Hey, if you're in a relationship, heads up. Apparently, 11% of people will break up in the next 2 weeks. Ah, summer flings. 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

0: Northumberland's Classic Rock 107.9. That is Triumph with Hold On. Coming up this weekend, another busy one. Campbellford Seymour Agricultural Fair getting underway Friday. It goes right through until Sunday. Of course, they're going to have lots of food. They're going to have a midway demolition derby, truck and tractor pulls, cattle and horse shows, and activities for the kids. You can get all the details, including the admission prices, on our website at classicrock1079.ca.
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Summer is for radio. 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
1: Dairy farming with the Honey family of Northumberland is this afternoon's weekly feature on Growing Up on the Farm. 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I'm John Brenner. 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
1: Clear overnight with fog patches, the low 14. Sunny tomorrow, Wednesday's high 29, 36 Humidex. Cloudy Thursday and Friday with a chance of showers both days. Thursday's high 28, 27 on Friday. I'm John Brenner. 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

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One in three guys would give up watching football to remove belly fat. Get ready, the NFL preseason kicks off Thursday. Here's Whitesnake.

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0: Northumberland's Classic Rock 107.9, Crosby, Stills, Nash & Young with Woodstock. Oh, it should be a perfect evening to enjoy the concert band of Coburg. Yep, they're going to be performing. They do every Tuesday for the season. They're going to be over at Victoria Park. It gets underway tonight at 7:30. I'll talk to you tomorrow at 10. Mark Hansen is coming in next.
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Good afternoon. I'm Mark Hansen. Nice to be a part of your Tuesday that continues here with George Harrison on Classic Rock 107.9.

0: 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While you're at work, we keep you up to date.
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1: Clear overnight with fog patches, the low 14. Sunny tomorrow, Wednesday's high 29, 36 Humidex. Cloudy Thursday and Friday with a chance of showers both days. Thursday's high 28, 27 on Friday. I'm John Brenner. 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

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Coming up at 3, a test of your music knowledge with Mark's 3 Picks. 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
1: 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August 13th is Miracle Treat Day. 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

0: Classic Rock 107.9 Toronto and your daddy don't know on this Tuesday afternoon. I'm Mark Hansen, and did you wake up today thinking that it was Monday like I did? Oh man, that was pretty scary because I have two different alarms during the week. On Mondays, I have an alarm that goes off at 8 o'clock, and during the rest of the week, I've got an alarm that goes off at 8:45. Guess what alarm I had set for today? If you said 8:45, you were correct, so I was almost late for work today. Coming up at 3, join me for Mark's 3 Picks. 3 songs or artists that all share something unique in common, and you try to figure out what they've got in common.
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0: time for Mark's Three Picks. Yeah, he knows what you like. And he brought it. Three songs, juicy, thick, and built to satisfy your 3 o'clock crave. Let's go.
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We're playing Mark's Three Picks. What do our three songs have in common? 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That was Take It Easy by the Eagles. And now it's time to hear Kings and Queens, Aerosmith, Classic Rock 107.9.

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And judging by the text line, you need a hint today to figure out what these three songs have in common. The hint is it's an instrument. So far, we've heard Take It Easy by the Eagles, Kings and Queens by Aerosmith, and now it's time for Zeppelin's Gallopole on Northumberland's Classic Rock 107.9.

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1: Dairy Farming with the Honey family of Northumberland is this afternoon's weekly feature on Growing Up on the Farm. 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I'm John Brenner. 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
1: Clear overnight with fog patches, the low 14. Sunny tomorrow, Wednesday's high 29, 36 humidex. Cloudy Thursday and Friday with a chance of showers both days. Thursday's high 28, 27 on Friday. I'm John Brenner. 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

0: Northumberland's Classic Rock 107.9. By the way, by the Red Hot Chili Peppers, and we kicked off the hour with Mark's three picks. The three songs I chose today were Take It Easy by the Eagles, Kings and Queens by Aerosmith, and then Gallows Pole by Led Zeppelin. So our answer today that I was going for was there's a banjo being played in each song. Congrats to everybody on the text line who knew that, including our top five of Jack in Coburg, Michelle in Colburn, Maura in Coburg, Dave in Coburg, and Diana in Lakefield, who was fastest today with a correct response. And a traffic note to pass along your way. Ontario Street is closed from Dale Road to around Danforth Road after reports of a transport truck striking a tree, causing multiple power lines to come down onto Ontario Street, as well as damage to some hydro poles. Firefighters and OPP are on the scene. Hydro One has been notified. It's not unknown at this time how long the road closure will be in effect and how long it will take for Hydro One to complete their repairs. And again, that is on Ontario Street between Dale Road and Danforth. It is currently closed.
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1: 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August 13th is Miracle Treat Day. 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

0: Sanger with Northumberland's Classic Rock, 107.9 Rush, and Time Stands Still. And again, getting back to this traffic issue that we're looking at today, Ontario Street is closed from Dale Road to around Danforth Road after reports of a transport truck striking a tree, causing multiple power lines to come down onto Ontario Street, as well as damage to some hydro poles. Firefighters and OPP are on the scene. Hydro One has been notified. It's unknown at this time how long the road closure will be in effect and how long it will take for Hydro One to complete their repairs. Again, that is Ontario Street in the north part of Cobourg. It is closed from Dale Road to around Danforth Road.
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7: Clear tonight with a low of 14. Tomorrow, sunny, a high of 29. And Thursday, cloudy with a 40% chance of showers, a high 28. 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

0: Northumberland's Classic Rock 107.9. There's Beck with Loser. And just getting back to our traffic problem, Ontario Street is closed from Dale Road to around Danforth Road after reports that a transport truck struck a tree, causing multiple power lines to come down onto Ontario Street, as well as damage to some hydro poles. Firefighters and OPP are on the scene. Hydro One has been notified. It's unknown at this time how long the road closure will be in effect and how long it will take for Hydro One to complete their repairs. But of course, we'll keep you posted.
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8: Clear tonight with a low of 14. Tomorrow, sunny, a high of 29. And Thursday, cloudy with a 40% chance of showers, a high 28. 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

Northumberland's Classic Rock, 107.9 Creed and My Sacrifice, 433 in the Sunshine with Mark on your Tuesday. And again, Ontario Street between Dale Road and Danforth Road is closed due to some downed power lines that happened at around, I'd say, 2:30 this afternoon. And there's a new box office king, Spider-Man. Brand New Day has officially surpassed Avengers Endgame for the biggest domestic opening weekend ever, pulling in $360 million. Now, it hasn't caught Endgame worldwide yet, but it's off to an incredible start. And here's Stevie Nicks, Edge of 17 on Classic Rock 107.9.

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1: 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August 13th is Miracle Treat Day. 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

0: 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That is Roller. 4:44 on your Tuesday afternoon in the sunshine. And again, Ontario Street between Dale Road and Danforth Road is closed due to some downed power lines. Hydro One crews are on the scene, and they're trying to get that repaired as quickly as possible for you. And summer is for radio, and you could win a brand new barbecue, 4 Blue Jays tickets, and $500 in spending cash. To enter, just head on over to say hi to Kathy and the gang at Yarnet in Coburg. They're located on Elgin Street East, and you can just scan the QR code there to enter. And the big draw, by the way, is coming up on August 24th. And stick around. We've got the latest in Northumberland's news, sports, and weather from the newsroom coming up at 5.
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1: Good afternoon. Clear tonight with a low of 14. Here's what's happening in Northumberland. Coburg Mayor Lucas Cleveland is speaking out after questions from residents about developer donations to municipal election campaigns. Cleveland says contributions made by the Balder family to Deputy Mayor Nicole Beattie and Councillor Adam Bureau were properly disclosed and comply with Ontario's municipal election rules. He says developers are allowed to contribute to campaigns and seek elected office. The Coalition for Better Rail is urging governments to reconsider the proposed Alto high-speed rail project. In a report, the advocacy group says the project could cost as much as $143 billion. Instead, the Coalition is promoting a high-performance rail model that would use existing rail and highway corridors. Northumberland OPP say a traffic stop during a ride program has resulted in the arrest of four people. Police say the investigation resulted in the seizure of suspected cocaine and fentanyl, along with pills and prohibited weapons, drug trafficking paraphernalia, and cash. And it's Allen Insurance growing up on the farm. Local families building the future of agriculture one generation at a time, fueled by Kubota. Today we are looking at Lovell Farms, presented by Philip Lawrence, MP Northumberland Clark. Lovell Farms near Warkworth has been around for generations.
2: Started in the 1860s. We're the fourth generation. Our kids are the fifth, and our grandchildren are the sixth generation here.
1: 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In sports, it's game night for the Kodiaks. They play game one of their playoff series in Six Nations. In baseball, the Blue Jays continue their series in Houston. In the WNBA, Toronto takes on Golden State. And action is underway at the National Bank Open Tennis Tournament in Toronto and Montreal. I'm Jordan Mercier with the news that keeps you connected to where you live. Northumberland's three-day weather, next.
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4: Canada's main stock index was up more than 500 points in trading today, while U.S. stock markets also surged. The S&P TSX Composite Index was up 575 points at 35,802. In New York, the Dow Jones Industrial Average was up 907 points at 54,086. The S&P 500 index was up 136 points at 7,737, while the NASDAQ composite was also up 671 points at 26,585. The Canadian dollar traded for 71.10 cents U.S. after closing at 71.19 cents U.S. on Monday. The crude oil contract was down $4.98 at $75.37 per barrel, and the gold contract was up $41.40 at $4,131.90 an ounce. 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
1: Clear tonight with a low of 14. Tomorrow, sunny, a high of 29. And Thursday, cloudy with a 40% chance of showers, a high 28. I'm Jordan Mercier. 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
1: Northumberland's classic rock 107.9. That is Stained, and it's been a while. And at a screening of Spider-Man Brand New Day in Columbia, a whole theater, including a dude in a Spider-Man costume, evacuated the theater early because someone in the audience had an extreme flatulence attack. Yeah, they got a little tootie. The screening didn't get officially canceled, but everyone left before the end credits because it smelled so bad. And that's why they should never serve chili at a theater.
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0: Northumberland's Classic Rock 107.9 Doucette, Mama, Let 'Em Play. 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
1: Good evening, clear tonight with a low of 14. Here's what's happening in Northumberland. Coburg Mayor Lucas Cleveland is addressing resident concerns about campaign donations made during the 2022 municipal election. Cleveland says Deputy Mayor Nicole Beattie and Councillor Adam Bureau each received $1,200 contributions from the Balder family, developers behind the proposed Second Street development near Victoria Hall. He says the donations were disclosed on required financial statements and are permitted under the Ontario election rules. A new report from the Coalition for Better Rail is arguing that the proposed Alto high-speed rail project could cost far more and attract far fewer riders than projected. Using data from similar projects around the world, the group estimates that the rail line could cost about $143 billion. The Coalition instead recommends a lower-cost, high-performance rail alternative using existing transportation corridors. Well, Loyalist College says it has fully recovered from a cyber attack that disrupted services for several weeks. The attack, which was reported on July 9th, affected internet service, email access, and other digital systems across the college. And it's Allen Insurance, growing up on the farm. Local families building the future of agriculture, one generation at a time, fueled by Kubota. Today we're looking at Lovell Farms, presented by Philip Lawrence, MP, Northumberland Clark. At Lovell Farms, the Honeys are passing on more than just chores, they're passing on values.
2: Hard work pays off. The job's got to get done before you go out at night. We got to enjoy what we do. It is a lifestyle, but it's our living too.
1: That was Scott Honey, who says from showing cattle to planting crops, every day brings a new challenge and a chance to grow. In sports, the Kodiaks open up their playoffs tonight on the road against Six Nations. Game time is 8. The Blue Jays continue their series in Houston. In the WNBA, Toronto battles Golden State, and tennis action is underway at the National Bank Open in Toronto and Montreal. I'm Jordan Mercier with the news that keeps you connected to where you live. Northumberland's three-day weather, next.
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1: Clear tonight with a low of 14. Tomorrow, sunny, a high of 29. And Thursday, cloudy with a 40% chance of showers, a high 28. I'm Jordan Mercier. 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

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There's a new term on the dating scene for dating on the cheap. Details coming up in 6 minutes. And here's In Excess on Northumberland's Classic Rock 107.9.

0: Northumberland's Classic Rock 107.9 Green Day. That's Basket Case. And there's a new term on the dating scene. It's called infladating. It comes from a mix of inflation and dating. So it's basically going out on a modern budget-friendly date. So instead of having reservations at, say, a fancy restaurant, you go to a fast food joint instead. A dating coach says this can be a positive shift in people's love lives by prioritizing connection over financial flexing.
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10: Clear tonight with a low of 14. Tomorrow, sunny, a high of 29. And Thursday, cloudy with a 40% chance of showers, a high 28. 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

0: Northumberland's Classic Rock 107.9, The Police, and Every Little Thing She Does Is Magic. And the Road to Cultivate concert series continues Thursday nights at the Port Hope Bandshell. 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

0: 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And ahead of that, we heard from the Allman Brothers with a track from their debut album, Whipping Post. And you know what? When the Allman Brothers performed that song live, they often turned it into a 30-minute jam. That's it for me. I'm Mark Hansen. We've got Rob LeClaire coming in next with Classic Rock at Night, and I'll catch up with you again tomorrow afternoon.
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0: 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It's sort of beast that just rolled along.
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From In Through the Outdoor, that is Led Zeppelin, Carousel Umbra. Sloan is still to come, celebrating Chocolate Chip Cookie Day and White Wine Day together. That's a hell of a snack. Enjoy. Come together now. It's Classic Rock at Night.

0: Classic Rock at Night with the good in everyone. That is Great Canadian Rock and Roll with Sloan on a Tuesday. It's Rob here. Speaking of Great Canadian Rock and Roll, The Hip announcing they're giving us a landmark live album this month. Comes out on August 21st. It's called Live, July 22nd, August 20th, 2016, showcasing performances from their final Man Machine Poem Tour. Now, the very next night, August 22nd, mark it down, CBC is going to rebroadcast their final show, and we will relive that moment again with the Tragically Hip. Love them. 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We have got Bon Jovi queued up, Foo Fighters, and ZZ Top, too.
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What's your take? York would love to know. He has a question for you. Again, tomorrow morning, your chance to have your say. Tune into York tomorrow morning starting at 6 a.m. right here on Classic Rock 107.9.

0: Classic Rock at Night with Jimmy Eat World and The Middle on your Tuesday. Well, I didn't know this, but the World Tour cycling teams are urging the Union Cycliste Internationale to enforce equipment rules over padded sports bras ahead of the Tour de France Femmes Stage 4 time trial. They say these padded bras could create something called chest fairings, which reduce aerodynamic drag while riding. So those with padded bras could be faster. Do you ever get the feeling there are things going on you don't know about? More rock and roll, we know that. Offspring, Rush, and Bryan Adams all coming up.
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